0: 93.1.
1: Radio Disney te llega.
2: You played it cool and I played it dumb. Don't you think I'm a little too young to be messed with like that?

out and feed it. Come alive when you don't believe it. Write me off and I'd love to read it. Spit your words and I'll watch you eat it. Dig it in.

got her out. Slowly drifting, wave after wave, slowly drifting, drifting away. And it feels like I'm drowning, pulling against the stream.